you rock or not, TikTok the beat, hands in the air, the beat start getting up everywhere. There's people that are part, people in the pie, people in the side, people in the street with a heart attack. Let's go, man, sakaze, you're gonna eat that, love me every day. Anything is a little trouble, just move out the double, don't let it call your friends. I'm gonna wait, go, travel.